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0: Hi, good evening. Welcome aboard. Who is this?
1: Hi, Delilah. This is Jamie.
0: Jamie, why do you sound kind of sad on this spring night?
1: My deceased brother's birthday's coming up. And that also happens to be my very first grandchild's birthday.
0: So a bittersweet day.
1: Yeah, I don't get to spend time with my granddaughter because words of anger between her mother and I a long time ago that I've tried to fix, but I have no control over someone else's emotions.
0: No, but you can say I'm sorry, and if she accepts it, maybe you can rebuild. If she doesn't, there's nothing you can do.
1: No, I've tried.
0: Well, I will say a prayer that God will heal these old wounds, and I will play a song for you.
1: Thank you.
0: Thank you. Thank you for calling. Thank you for sharing. I...

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0: It's Sunny 100.1. I was just going to say happy Friday, and then I had to remind myself, we are not there yet. It is Thursday. How's it going? I'm Dana McKay. Love getting all these talkbacks from you. Want to say hello to Trucker Jay, who left me another talkback. Now, for some reason, all I heard was him say, hey, this is Trucker Jay, and then the rest of the message cut out. So I'm going to blame his phone and not our technology on the iHeartRadio app. I would absolutely love for you to leave me a talkback. Let me know what you're up to. If you're driving, if you're working this overnight shift, leave a talkback on the iHeartRadio app.
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0: 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That's Mariah Carey, and my name is Dana McKay. 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

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As a mom, this issue that I think a lot of people are facing all over the country is really important to me, so I wanted to share something about e-bike safety that's coming up.

0: Your home for Murphy, Sam, and Jody. It's Sunny 100.1. Whitney Houston, I will always love you from one of my favorite movies from the 90s, The Bodyguard. I'm Dana McKay, and tomorrow, National Donut Day. So we're going to have to talk about what the best donuts are. Who has the best donuts? Is it Krispy Kreme? Because I feel like a lot of people default to Krispy Kreme. They are doing a free donut giveaway tomorrow. I am partial to Dunkin' Donuts because I grew up in Massachusetts, where Dunkin' is from. Dunkin', my donuts. So is it Krispy Kreme? Is it Dunkin'? Or is there another one I'm forgetting about? Use the talkback mic on the iHeartRadio app. I'm going to be playing them back during tomorrow's show. Who has the best donuts? Let me know. And if you don't know how to get to the talkback mic, it's super simple. 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You tap that, record your voice, send it along. I'll play them back tomorrow.
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Columbus's Sunny 100.1. Is anyone else fascinated by the fact that a reality TV show star is possibly going to be the mayor of LA? Spencer Pratt. More on that coming up in just a couple of minutes.

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So that'll happen at 8 a.m. And there's a new beer named after George Washington. I'm going to tell you about that in just a few minutes.

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0: 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Good morning. It's Murphy, Sam, and Jody.
1: Hottest cocktails of summer. Okay. This is according to bartenders and mixologists. You know why I'm grateful for a list like this? Just give me a couple of ideas, because I was always that girl until this time in my life. Like, now I have a go-to drink. But when I first was a young woman, you know, out with my friends, out to dinner, before I knew you guys, I didn't know what to order.
2: You had Boone's Farm?
1: Okay.
0: Is that what you were ordering?
2: You got anything with a screw cap?
1: All right.
0: No, but I understand what you're saying. Your palate becomes more sophisticated. And the thing is, for both regular cocktails, almost every cocktail has a mocktail version you can make.
1: I'm so grateful for that, too. And bartenders know that, too. You know, you can ask them, hey, can you make me this? Can you make me that?
0: There are mixology books just for mocktails.
1: It was one of my favorite things to do was to go out with my friend Rachel, because she always...

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Murphy, Sam, and Jody. 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

Money 100.1, the best variety of the 80s, 90s, and today. Good morning, I am Kellen. Let's get this day started off right, shall we? It's Sunny 100.1.

Sunny 100.1. Partly sunny skies are in store for us today. Temperatures in the lower 80s, not too shabby. It's Sunny 100.1.

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on A100.1. 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Well, it's happened again. 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

0: The best variety of the 80s, 90s, and today, Sunny 100.1. Hey, what's up? I am Kellen, and I have been trying to eat better lately. I've been trying to watch the sugar. So, of course, Dunkin' would come out with something that is just obviously marketing to me. I love pink. Pink is my favorite color, and Dunkin' has gone pink for summer. Have you seen this new menu? Things like the double strawberry daydream refresher. How about the Barbie pink strawberry cold foam or the strawberry cloud matcha? I love matcha. So, all right, next time I treat myself, I got to try one of these. 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

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Have you seen the lineup for this year's iHeartRadio Music Festival? 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

0: 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More so now that we have a lineup, right? 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

on A100.1. Did you know today is National Hug Your Cat Day? It is. Give him a little squeeze. Love on him today. It's Sunny 100.1.

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Keep it here.

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What do you got going on today? 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You can send me a message. 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

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Have you heard Amazon Prime Day is actually a little early this year? I'll tell you when it is, and we'll talk about some of the deals next on Sunny 100.1.

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0: 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So we're giving away $250,000. 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

Sunny 100.1. If you're hungry, grab something to eat and take a break. 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

100.1. Don't miss the Fort Benning Freedom 250 Independence Celebration. It's coming up Saturday, June 27th. Of course, there will be fireworks. Sunny 100.1.

Sunny 100.1. If you've been driving around picking up lunch, but you got to get back to the office, no worries. 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

100.1. As summertime quickly approaches, you should know that while sunscreen is extremely important, there are still benefits to getting out and enjoying that sunshine. We'll talk about them after Shaboozy. He's on Sunny 100.1.

0: Money 100.1. Hey, what's up? I am Kellen. Well, summertime is here. That means sunshine, right? And one doctor at the Cleveland Clinic is talking about the benefits of sunshine. Now, listen, they also stress the importance of wearing sunscreen and avoiding prolonged sun exposure. However, they emphasize that the sun is the main source of vitamin D, which helps bone health and immune function. Sunlight can also improve someone's mood by boosting feel-good chemicals in the brain. So get on out there, enjoy that sun, and keep it here on Sunny 100.1.
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Are you by chance celebrating a birthday today? If so, you share it with big names in Hollywood. And I'll tell you who. 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

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I am out of here, but don't go away because Rick O'Brien is up next. 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

Columbus's best variety of the 80s, 90s, and today, Sunny 100.1. And we'll see this guy back on tour later this summer. Looking forward to it. He's great live. It's Benson Boone.

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1: 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It's called Impact Day with a bunch of his friends. Real good. 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

Sunny 100.1, where every Friday is Grateful Friday with Murphy, Sam, and Jody. They're always sharing good news or a funny story. I love Fridays, helping you feel grateful to end a week on a positive note. Catch them tomorrow morning here on Sunny 100.1.

Columbus's sunny 100.1. Chris is listening out in her car today. Hey, thank you, Chris. She's driving home from work a little bit early and wants to hear this lady. There's Pink.

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Sunny 100.1 with Murphy, Sam, and Jody in the morning. Got more chances this afternoon to win yourself $2,500 to do a great American getaway as we're celebrating America 250 this summer. We'll have the next chance right at 5 today. 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

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Sunny's out on tour for the summer. Like, just a great show for summertime. It'd be fun. Here's Shakira.

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It's another weekend at a Vegas residency for this band. Here's No Doubt.

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1: You know, it's going to be happening again right at 5. 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

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Christina has us on her drive home from work. Thank you very much, wherever you're listening to. I hope you're enjoying summertime. 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

Sunny 100.1, the home of Murphy, Sam, and Jody in the morning. Teen graduates high school with a 4.0 average. Well, there's way more to this story. Feel good story of the day next. 4-0.

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Columbus's best variety of the 80s, 90s, and today, sunny 100.1. Oh, it's feeling good, making the drive home just a little bit faster every day, I hope. It's Rick and Maroon 5.

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Hey, yesterday we announced the iHeartRadio Music Fest presented by Capital One in Vegas. The whole lineup with Benson Boone and a bunch of others. We have another chance to win a trip before the

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your home of Murphy, Sam, and Jody. It is Sunny 100.1. And tomorrow, all day at work, we're going to have more chances for you to win $2,500 so you can take an iconic American getaway celebrating America's 250th this year. Is that one of the national parks you haven't been to in New York City? You get to decide. We'll have the first chance in the morning again at 8 o'clock.

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You can follow us on Twitter at Sunny100FM. Tomorrow all day, we'll have more chances for you to win $2,500 for your great American trip this summer, celebrating America's 250. One of the national parks, maybe? First chance, 8 in the morning. You got a

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It's Sunny 100.1. 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Thanks for saying hi with the talkback mic in the corner on the iHeart app. I always appreciate those messages. We appreciate you spending time with us. I'm good.

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